0: Madrugada Ux FM.
1: Hey, I can't find nothing on the radio. Y'all turn to that station.

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1: 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It's not a game. It's going down. We ain't playing with y'all. Scorpion, sting that ass. And we doing this.

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2: 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Is this some sort of hip music?

0: 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I gotta have faith. Because I gotta have faith.
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